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I've won at cards against tremendous odds, and my favorite game was blackjack. I seldom lost, cause my game was so boss. I mean, I had my shit down pat, and I was running through bitches like rags to riches, cause that's where my heart was at. Yes, I was a down stud's dream, a hustler supreme. There was

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You better fucking recognize that fucking name right now, ASAP. Recognize that shit ASAP. Ace fucking sap. You don't put no fucking fear in my heart. Let's do it. These are

0: 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Jackass will jump and bray. Let him bray, let him bray. I said the jackass will jump and bray. Lordy, let him bray, let him bray. Everybody.
1: Jackass will jump and bray. Let him bray, let him bray. Jackass will jump and bray. Let him bray, let him bray.
0: Now I tell you in a positive way, don't tie me donkey down there. 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

0: 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Jackass will jump and bray, let him bray, let him bray.
1: Now the news really travel fast, don't tie me donkey down there.

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1: You know, I was wondering, you know, if you could keep on, because the force, it's got a lot of power, and it makes me feel like

0: 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If we know the special vocabulary, we will understand what people are talking about, and other people will understand us.
1: And that's not the only language I'm going.

You know, in the many things that we're striving to do in life, sometimes we get caught up in the activities of the world and we tend to neglect our most honored gift. Talking about the gift of life, all of the children throughout the world. And you know, Almighty God has charged us to be responsible for all of the children. We'd like to appeal to everyone. Let us all come together. Take a stand. Save ourselves. 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

0: Introducing ladies and gentlemen, the wickedest rhythm in the world. 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
1: Warning, warning, warning. All of them on never protect them John till them wake up a morning. Because when them gyal take off your thing, you don't have nothing for work with. 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